just so talented. And you see it in some of these catches that are true from a guy who knows how to throw a fastball on the baseball diamond, Austin Simmons fastballs, and he's got the hands. I feel like Alubide has adjusted to that too, and we see him in some of those spots. And you see it in some of these catches that are true from a guy who knows how to throw a fastball on the baseball diamond, Austin Simmons fastballs, and he's got the hands. I feel

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0: 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Can.

0: them closely. Father, I pray that many of us would have a part in helping these people develop and grow their faith. Father, I pray that we would step out beyond what we're comfortable with, and that you would give us the courage to do so. And Father, I thank you. Father, I thank you for blessing our church family. Father, I thank you for the love that flows out of this place. And Father, why I'm thanking you for so many things, I thank you for your word and the way that it taught us to pray when you said to pray like this. Would you all please join me? Our Father, which art in heaven, hallowed be thy name. Thy kingdom come, thy will be done, on earth as it is in heaven. Give us this day our daily bread, and forgive us our trespasses, as we forgive them that trespass against us. And lead us not into temptation, but deliver us from evil. For thine is the kingdom, and the power, and the glory, forever and ever. Amen.
1: You know, people will say, pastors will say, it's not about building the church. We just want to build the kingdom of heaven. But I want to build our church. I want to build this church, not for numbers, not for vain glory, but so that we have people sitting in our church, hearing the word of God, being inspired, being mad, crazy in love with God, and so excited about him that they take to the streets, whether they're in Walmart or, you know, whether they're going to their jobs, and they're obsessed with God, and they can't stop talking about him, and they become a little walking billboard for God. So I want to build our church. I want to build our church. And there's a story I used to read my kids called The Lupine Lady. And her calling in life was to make the world a more beautiful place. And she could never figure out how to do that until she got older. And she decided that she would keep lupine seeds, I don't know if I'm saying that right, lupine seeds in her pocket, and everywhere she went, she would throw seeds all over town. And then the spring came, and there were just beautiful lupines all over the place. And so our job should be to keep seed in our pocket, the word of God, in our heart that we're just flinging all over the place. We won't probably get to see most of those seeds take root. But the more seeds we cast out, the more roots are going to take. So keep that seed in your pocket. And if you'll stand with me, let's sing this one last song.

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